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1: Informer, you know, say that I'm a snowman, I go blam. 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I'll keep

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And it feels like I'm drowning, pulling against the stream.

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2: 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Yeah, right, picture that with a Kodak. Or better yet, go to Times Square, take a picture of me with a Kodak. 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